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0: Wow, I thought love was much softer than that. What a most disturbing sound.
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just like flies across the ice. 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That's the way I buck them dice. 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I make Ada from Decatur, also Little Joe. I don't have to snap them twice, 'cause I really buck them dice, yes. Mama thought that I was in school, learning to be nice. 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I was down on Rampart Street. 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When I holler, stand at attention. Up jumps two bright fives. Listen, take a fool's advice.

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0: No gimmicks, no nonsense. Over here, we don't cater to the least common denominator. 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
1: Yes, Floyd, Floyd.
2: Oh, where's the Floyd, Floyd?
1: Oh, where the one, a two,
2: a flat.

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Blackfoot Bluejay was blowing, blowing. Blackfoot Bluejay was blowing, blowing. Blackfoot Bluejay was blowing, blowing, blowing, blowing, blowing, blowing.

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1: You're in the Swing Era.

Welcome to the Swing Era. This is your host, Bud Pearson. We're glad you joined us. What was the Swing Era? In the early 1930s, when jazz and pop music came together, the Swing Era was born, bringing with it great swing bands, musicians, and the singers with their priceless recorded legacy. Today, a real treat. We're swinging to the singing of Al Boley. Yes, Al's here with Ray Noble and his orchestra of great musicians, with some of Al Boley's best and fun recordings from 1931 to 1938. So let's get started.

your face would be adored. You'd make a great sensation with wealth and fame, your reward. And if you should kiss the way you kiss when we are all alone, you'd make every girl, a man, a fan worship.

You heard it on the Swing Era. Al Boley singing. Last heard the April 1934 You Ought to Be in Pictures with help from Laurie Payne's baritone, Max Goldberg's trumpet, and the trombone of Lou Davis. You Ought to Be in Pictures, Al Boley with Ray Noble's orchestra. And in the middle, Al sang Hold My Hand from June 1934. The trumpet was Nat Ganella or Max Goldberg, Harry Burley's viola, and some frisky drumming by Bill Hardy. And starting the swing era today from a month later, July 1934, Al's vocal on Over My Shoulder, again with Ray Noble and with his arrangement, with some fine section work. Al Boley sings on the swing era.

And who walks in when I walk out? And who gives you that hidey high, baby? Who's that who's got me jealous on you? Who walks in when I walk out? Come tell me now. Don't you know you're my baby? Who's that who's got me very worried, too? Yeah, badly. When we kiss, I kind of miss it. Something that just me. Cause every day while I'm away, I know you're going uptown when I'm out of town. Now, who walks in when I walk out? And who gives you that high, high, baby? Who's that who's got me awfully jealous?

On the swing era, Al Boley singing and swinging. Last up, the February 1934 gem, Who Walks In When I Walk Out, with Ray Noble. With all the guys heard from, Harry Burley's viola, tenor, and clarinet, the trombone of Lou Davis, and Freddie Gardner's alto and barry. And before that, a composition of Noel Coward with the New Mayfair Orchestra under Ray Noble, with one of my favorites, 20th Century Blues, from November 1931, again with Nat's trumpet and Freddie's clarinet. And at the top of the set, Al Boley singing with the Lou Stone Orchestra, Mama, I Wanna Make Rhythm, from April 1938. Al Boley singing on the swing era.

You heard it on the Swing Era. Just up, Ray Noble's orchestra with Al Boley singing You Ought to See Sally on Sunday, supported by all the boys in the band, Nat, Lou, Harry, Laurie, and Freddie. The piano was

Ah, there is absolutely no question about it. You are listening to The Swing Era. I'm your host, Bud Pearson, and I would welcome any comments or requests. Just email us. 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Back to The Swing Era, where it's the winter of 1932.

see right in front of me but Max Goldie in a flash. Hey, gosh, but you're looking well and full of spirits, too. No, I didn't say whiskey. Come on, Max, tell me, what makes you feel for happiness, huh? Been to see the cup final.

Boley singing on the swing era. Last up, the Ray Noble New Mayfair Orchestra back again with Shout for Happiness, recorded February 1931. We heard Al's conversation with trumpeter Max Goldberg on Shout for Happiness. And before that, an invitation to dance from Al Boley, the July 1933 Roll Up the Carpet. Helping out were Lou Davis and his trombone and Harry Burley's tenor sax. And kicking off the second half of the swing era, Al doing a great job on It's Great to Be in Love, a New Mayfair February 1932 gem. And you heard it on the swing era.

0: On the Swing Era, the voice of Al Boley. Just heard Al with Ray Noble and the July 1934 All I Do Is Dream of You. With Jacobson's piano, Ganilla or Goldberg's trumpet, and Freddie Gardner's alto. In the middle, Al with a Benny Carter composition titled Blues in My Heart with Noble's New Mayfair Orchestra. Helping out were Gardner's alto, Goldberg's trumpet, and Burley's viola. Blues in My Heart from February 1932. And starting the set, another one of my favorites, the October 1933, My Hat's on the Side of My Head, with Lou's trombone and I suspect the baritone of Freddie Gardner. Al Boley singing On the Swing Era.
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0: Come on, gang, flap your wings. Got a date with an angel. Got to meet her at 7. Got a date with an angel. And I'm on my way to heaven.

On the last set of the Swing Era, more gems by the New Mayfair Orchestra with Al Boley. Al sang "This Is the Day of Days," recorded October 1931. The trumpet was Max and the drums, Bill Harty. And before that, come right in, I've got a date with an angel from a month later in November 1931 with some tasty Freddie Gardner alto. And starting off the last set, the March 1933 "Stay on the Right Side of the Road," Al Boley sang with help from Davis and Payne. Sadly, Al died in April 1941 at age 43, a victim of the London Blitz. And there you have it, Al Boley singing and swinging on the Swing Era.

us so much music in so little time, but we'll be back next week with more records. You can count on that. This is Bud Pearson, hoping you've enjoyed the swinging and singing of Al Boley today. If you did, join us here next time when we'll present more artists who created the styles and the sounds of the swing era. We'll see you then, and remember, it don't mean a thing if it ain't got that swing.

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Why, aren't you glad to be alive in this sunny morning? Have you noticed? Have you noticed that the sky above is blue?

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I know that music leads the way to romance.

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The time is 30 minutes past the hour.

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Must have my jar filled with fresh caviar, but a strawberry moon in a blueberry sky makes a banquet of hot dogs.

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kid. 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
1: Every Sunday, you leave your wife at home.
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1: And say,

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0: Brian O'Houlihan, sung by Edward M. Favor, Edison Records.
1: Did you hear about the trouble that has come to Dan McMahon through Mary Ann? That girl O'Houlihan, she was cooking for a family, but she went and said,

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Mary said he was a robber, so she lied to hold a job. Then poor McMahon began to sob. Miss O'Lahan, Miss O'Lahan. Ah, so that's the way to fool a man. Of me love, you've made a joke, but me heart's completely broke. 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

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Off to jail, Dan was bone. All his friends were standing round, and he felt so ashamed he thought he'd sink right in the ground. 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Of me love, you've made a joke, bet me heart completely broke. I know you know.

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วงเย

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0: A nanny goat and a billy goat frolicked in a field together.
1: They were both of them tied up side by side with a long bit of rope for tether.
0: He was head over hooks in love, but he didn't know what to say. So he butted up against her on the sly.
1: And she butted back again in reply.
0: To and fro, but they would go, but it was nothing but play. Oh, nanny goat, said the billy goat, though the grass I calmly chew, I can't think of anything but of anything but you.
1: Meh. Oh, billy goat, you're a silly goat, and your mouth you'd better shut.
2: Meh.
1: Now stop your little lark for your amorous remark. I object to be the
0: But the billy goat to the nanny goat boldly of a fashion bleated,
1: till she blushed very red, for the things he said could hardly have been repeated.
0: Be my own little wife, cried he, as her hoof he fondly stroked. Every day for quite a month he persevered, till she murmured,
1: yes,
0: in his goatee beard. Then with joy, but, Billy boy, but, well, he all but choked. Oh, nanny goat, said the billy goat, now at last I've thawed the ice. Though at first you were anything but, yes, anything but nice.
1: Oh, billy goat, you're a silly goat, but I'll share your wooden hut. You're behaving like a fool, your head you better cool. In the nearest water,
3: 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I'll kiss my girls a thousand times any time. It doesn't make any difference to me. Just play the music, hear all about it. 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
4: Aubrey was in love with a girl at the drapery stores. He used to see her home at 8, kiss her once at the garden gate. She told her Auntie Jane, once a night he used to kiss. So Auntie sent to Aubrey Brown a note which read like this. What's the use of kissing your girl only once a night? Only once a night. You know it isn't right. There's something wrong with you. I should see a doctor, Aubrey. 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Wow, wow. Only once a night. 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There's something wrong with you. I should see a doctor, Aubrey. 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Aubrey read the note, then he said, I must see to this. 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So when I see her soon, I'll impress her lovely cheeks, and I'll kiss her enough tonight to last the girl for weeks. 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Only once. There's something wrong with you, I should think so too. 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

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The time is 30 minutes past the hour.

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So give me a break. And

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And now goodbye. 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I hope that this will be eternally a momentary parting, just a second, then we're starting. So goodbye now.

0: momentary parting, just a second, then we're starting. So goodbye now.
1: Goodbye.
0: Goodbye.
1: Bye.
0: It's just a moment.

0: Mr. Crosby.
1: Yes, son.
0: Oh, Mr. Crosby.
1: Tell it to me now.
0: All the orchestras are swinging it today.
1: Oh, swinging swag gets it, Jack.
0: And I wanted to find out what the noise is all about. Do you really think that swing is here to stay?
1: Now, I'm mighty glad you asked me, Mr. Mercer. Oh, Mr. Mercer.
0: I'm listening.
1: Swing is really much too ancient to condemn.
0: Really?
1: Why, yes, in the jungles they would play in the same abandoned way.
0: On the level, Mr. Crosby.
1: On the downbeat, Mr. M.
0: Oh, Mr. Crosby.
1: Ask me more.
0: Mr. Crosby.
1: I'm at your service.
0: I've been reading in the latest magazines.
1: Mm-hmm.
0: How that a jiving jitterbug blows his top and cuts a rug. Will you tell me what that language really means?
1: Oh, come closer, Mr. Mercer. Oh, Mr. Mercer, Mercer, Mercer, Mercer, Lord.
0: Tell me.
1: As a student of the slang, they use pro tem. That just means a solid gait cuts a murderistic plate.
0: That's amazing, Mr. Crosby.
1: Oh, that's elementary, Mr. M.
0: Oh, Mr. Crosby.
1: Here I am.
0: Dear Dr. Crosby.
1: Ask me more.
0: Is it true that swing's another name for jazz?
1: Could be, could be.
0: And the first place it was played,
1: yes,
0: was a New Orleans parade.
1: Walk it, Jack.
0: And the Southern Negro gave it all it had.
1: Oh, Mr. Mercer, Mercer, Mercer, Mercer, Lord.
0: Tell me, tell me, tell me.
1: I believe that its foundation came from them.
0: Really?
1: Yes, now they just slowed the tempo down, and then they really went to town.
0: Allegretto, Mr. Crosby.

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0: I prefer my music played a la Schubert serenade.
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0: Sort of lombardo, Mr. C.

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And her lessons are the best. 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
1: This is Frank Sinatra again. You know, it pleases all of us to be able to gradually work the word war out of our everyday vocabulary. And it's good, too, to be able to sing out for victory and for peace. Now, the United States Treasury presents a brand new song, a bond song by Sammy Kahn and Julie Stein, the great songwriting team that gave us such hits as I Walk Alone, Saturday Night, I've Heard That Song Before, and a few score more. So then, here is Buy a Piece of the Peace, with Axel Stordahl in the orchestra and yours truly at the vocals. Axel?

0: The war is over and won. Why should I buy victory bonds? Here's why.
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1: Come on, Joe, let's go.
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It's a warm summer evening, and your favorite orchestra is up next. It's 1928. That's what we do here. 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

0: lovely melody, Bart. Do you remember when we first sang it?
1: Yes, Ches, we used to sit on a seat with the Thames Embankment behind us, and you had a newspaper and read the headline.
0: That's quite right, Bart. I've still got that paper. Do you remember the date? It's 1926.
1: Ches, read those headlines again.
0: Here's one, Bud. Gertrude Ederle, 18-year-old American, first woman to swim the Channel.
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0: Irish woman, Violet Gibson, shoots Mussolini in the nose.
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0: Charlie Chaplin, not to retire.
1: Second time in history, Atlantic flown by three Spaniards.
0: Here's one, Bud. Death of Barbara Lamar, film actress with five husbands.
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1: 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Bookmakers in a bad way.
0: That'll be the day, Bud. Well, things are a little different now, aren't they?
1: They certainly are. And if they keep on improving like they're doing, you know where we'll finish up, Ches. 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

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The time is 30 minutes past the hour.

I could never trifle if I had you. 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
0: Now, you remember dear old Aunt Harriet.
1: Aunt Harriet.
0: How long in heaven?

If you like what you hear, we have lots more. We think you'll be sticking around. Radio played just right. We're the 1920s Radio Network.

He was a square old lady. How wrong can you be? The awful truth is finally out. Just listen to me, boy.

lunch, digs all the price tags for a hunch, trips back uptown, looking meek as can be, says, 2 cents, mister, on $6.93. Now old Granny gets up with the gleam in her eye. We say, what's cooking, Granny? She says, my, my, my. Saw a cross-eyed man with a wooden leg in my dream, and you know I'm putting a nickel on $6.19.

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You've heard about that old-time dance they used to call the How Dance. But really, it ain't got a chance against this levy lowdown. Once the music starts to play, those babies never slow down. They dance sometimes till break of day, doing the levy lowdown. It's got that old catchy rhythm that can't be beat. Rhythm that seems to put religion in your feet. It's the best of all.

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But I love her, love her just the same. I'm crazy about that woman, cause Caledonia is her name. Caledonia, Caledonia.

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I wonder if the boys and I sing an old song for you, if it will bring back memories. I hope so.

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trees. They were singing sweet melodies, and they took that and made it the start of the blues. And then from a jail came a little forlorn wail from a downhearted frail, and they took that and made it part of the blues. And then from a little whippoorwill that was singing in the hill, they took a sweet new note and they pushed it in a horn till it was worn into a wonderful blue note. And then they nursed it, rehearsed it.

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1: Are we?
0: Are we?
1: Are we?
0: Are we?
1: Are we?
0: With never a worry, you see.
1: You see?
0: You see?
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0: You see?
1: You see?
0: We laugh and joke, we sing and smoke, and live life merrily, no matter the weather.

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0: We do.
1: We do.
0: We do.
1: We do.
0: With brotherly love, and it's true.
1: It's true.
0: It's true.
1: It's true.
0: It's true.
1: It's true.
0: It's one for all, the big and small. It's always me for you. No matter the weather, when

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1: We go.
0: We go.
1: We go.
0: We go.
1: We go.
0: There's nothing we do that is slow.
1: It's slow.
0: It's slow.
1: It's slow.
0: It's slow.
1: It's slow.
0: Of joy we get our share, you bet. The gang can tell you so. No matter the weather, when we get together,

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1: I don't know.

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0: a sailor met, and I hope there isn't any that he'll regret. 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I'm one gal that he'd never forget.
1: Who are you?
0: Who am I? I'm Hula Loo. I'm a gal that can be true. 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I never knew a man who wouldn't shoot a damn McGrew and sail across the briny blue to woo the lady known as Hula Loo. 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
1: No.
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1: Hey. 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

0: 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Yeah. 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

0: Minnesota, Duke, and Georgia Tech, Vanderbilt and Tennessee, and good old Washington and Lee, and Michigan and Minnesota, soon I'll be a wreck. Lovers, you can see she has them far and near. Come on, let's go collegiate, give the gal a cheer.
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The time is 30 minutes past the hour.

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And so you kissed me, but it didn't mean a thing. 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

Well, I'm going way down Basin Street, baby, but I can't take you. Well, I'm going way down on Basin Street, baby, but I can't take you. And the way down yonder, and an ugly girl.

is our solid sextet. Teddy Wilson, Charlie Frantic Shaver, Tommy Kay, Al Hall, Red Norvo, and Specs Powell. They're off the tune that's tabbed Dinah. Howl.

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pecking when the pecking is new. 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

bell is chiming to toll the hour. 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

some secluded rendezvous that overlooks the avenue, with someone sharing a delightful chat of this and that and cocktails for two, as we enjoy a cigarette to some exquisite

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The way it was done 90 years ago. Some things don't need to change. That's what we do here. 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

mosquito bite, I've learned the swinging rule. 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Here's my rendition. 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